can make you pay and pay for letter words I cannot say. Words are trouble, words are subtle, words of anger, words of hate, words over here.

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But I wanna know for sure. So come on, hold me tight.

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